0: Foy's off with EMS.
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She said it's been standing there a while, just shaking.

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1: Negative.
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2: 85.
0: Air call Booster Direct. The deputy found a female outside their headquarters talking to herself. They're requesting an email.
1: 85.
2: 85.

0: 73, 138 Franklin Street, by the bus stop. 61-year-old male with a history of seizures, RP. He's unsure of what's going on. Sounds like it's Chris Ty.
1: Yeah, that sounds like it.
0: The medical, that's 33 keys for domestic.
1: Control X-ray 6, run off of 138 Franklin. Kilo Sulfur 783, I'm coming from Corey at Smith. Just give me a minute.
2: A485.
1: Are you all set over there? That's domestic on me.
2: I'll be on set.
1: You said A4, I'll have the keys, it's on me.
0: Kilo 12, you can take clear.
1: Roger.

0: 77780.
1: Okay. 80. He's in the police station lobby, but he reports he's heard 3 to 4 gunshots coming from the cemetery.
0: Control X-rays.
2: Kilo 12.

0: 7, 7, 6, 7, 7, 8.
1: 6.
0: Well, being checked, 249 North Central Ave, Unit 1. Female sends a video to the male at 3 o'clock this morning with a knife to her throat, thinks she's going to kill herself. He hasn't been able to get in touch with her since.
1: 7, 6, 7.

0: Eric.
1: This is off at cemetery.
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0: 777, you can disregard. We've got 3 units out.
1: I'm about to go to the library. I have that cemetery rather, so I'm just going to take a look.

0: Peter.
1: Taking an ambulance just ready, though.
2: Kilo told him out at the cemetery. Did he say where?
3: He did not. He wasn't sure. Cemetery.
0: What?
3: Come into the lobby and speak with this party, see if you can get any further information. It's going to be a mason.

0: 这个你哪里有错？Gentlemen just left the lobby. It also could have been fireworks. He wasn't sure.
1: Yeah, more than likely.
2: I'm sure you can disregard.
3: Call for the kid.

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1: Breaking.
2: 770, the unit's in the cemetery. I've checked the whole left side of the cemetery that leads along 790. Nothing showing. I spoke to two witnesses who have been here for at least 10 minutes. They haven't heard anything.
3: Yeah, nothing showing over here. We checked the two buildings. It's all quiet.
1: We had no other calls on it.
4: A5, you can show me clear. They're going up the hospital.

0: 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Kilo 12.
1: Good.
0: Regarding the cemetery, I know it's pretty much put to bed, but one walker here heard possible firecrackers, so I'll be clear.
1: Well, I thought it as well.

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1: Straight in Rock Island Road for a group of youth possibly getting ready to start fighting.
0: 85. Thank you, Albert.

0: 012, are you still up by the cemetery?
1: I'm on Collington Street. You may go down the neck.
0: Yeah, the caller's reporting it's a large group. Just one call so far.
2: Received.
0: From 70, are you trying to reach us?
1: Negative. Just having some portable issues. Marine 6.
0: You're clear, Marine 6, go in.
3: Your motor vehicle stop for 7, Bravo, Mike, X-ray. Hope 7-6. Just close out a verbal warning for crosswalk violation. It was right at Washington Street by River. 7, Bravo, Mike, X-ray 99 it was.
2: Thank you.
4: Drop 7 out.

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1: Engine 2, 495 Hancock Street, Rockland Trust Bank, for a mulch fire. 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

0: 76, first name is Stephanie. Past call, we have a Pena, but he gave it a different last name. We're trying to get it.
1: I was.
2: Thank you.
0: Pena is going to be the last name.

0: 80 to 82. I'm going to check in with these guys down this way. It looks like there's another path running towards the school down the other end.
1: We'll check it out.
0: Kilo 12 is going out.
2: Yes.

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1: Fire alarm answered.
0: Did the caller give you a better location?
1: A person stopped by headquarters to report it. They just said 495 Hancock.
0: They stopped by headquarters and advised you? Or is it the Rockland Trust over off Quincy F?
1: No, they came by headquarters, told us about the fire, mulch fire at 495 Hancock.

0: Enter to fire alarm.
1: Fire alarm entered.
0: We investigated, we found nothing. There is a Rockland Trust off Quincy Ave, so if they stop by headquarters, it might be that one, if that's the real one, Quincy Ave. Engine 2 is clear.
1: Engine 2, you investigated, found nothing. We'll look into it further. Engine 2, you're clear.
2: Seven 9, you're clear.
3: Yeah.

0: 就是。
1: Mm-hmm.
0: Yeah, that party checks out just fine. She was just upset about her team losing the World Cup. She was quick.
1: Where is his name?
2: Triple seven, standby. Comms, do we have confirmation that she sent a photo like that? If so, we might have to do a little more.
0: Let me give you a call.
2: Appreciate it.

0: 784.
1: Good.
0: I'll be coming in with that mail party from 33 G Street. It's going to be out domestic AMD on the new strangulation.
1: Good.
2: Hey, Florida, run through this info.
1: Just.
3: Kilo 12. Sir. We're not finding anything yet. I talked to a group on the higher end of Charles who said they went towards the school, but no one in that area. So, should be good if you want to go clear.
4: Very well.
1: 770.
4: You can clear the Bravo units. I spoke with them. They saw the video. There's nothing there.
5: Straight two, clear. Signed, patient refusal.
3: Terminate two.
4: Put me off motor vehicle stop. Area of 978 C Street, New Hampshire plate, when you're ready.
1: Is it?
4: New Hampshire, reg 550-6348.
1: Hey, see, we have it.
4: I run up on channel 2.
1: Over.
3: So I'll be out with him in a second.

Et voilà. Fires under arrest. Domestic AMB and strangulation. Closing off for report 51A.

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0: 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With the 8-3.
1: This is.
0: A2. 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A2 will be clear.

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2: Dunkin' Donuts, 543 7 Ottery. The disorder is not active anymore. They're in the bracket side in an Audi Q5. Got into a verbal argument with a white male wearing a brown dress with tattoos and a facial piercing.
1: I'm at the station, drops up, we got him off. Out of there.
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2: 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I haven't let Brewster know yet, but he thinks his phone's being hacked. I'll get you another car. He's got a lengthy booking history.
1: I have it.
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2: 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It's going to be a George Dabrolet. 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

0: A4. That probably is not there. No service. We did a walkthrough with the plaintiff. Making sure it's clear. And I'll head into the file.
1: Rescue on clip.
2: Rescue clip.

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0: 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How about another call, please? This is turning into a disorder.
1: Three.

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1: We'll get back to you.
0: Proceed.
2: Electric fire is going through with the package refusal.
0: This is.

0: 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They were advised. The other half or GOA. Closing out with the numbers, please.
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0: You go to the firehouse, engine 6. They've got two dogs that wandered in. They said they're friendly. We're going to have to bring them up to the shelter if we don't get any calls for them.
1: Reaches.

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1: 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Closing all the knives, please. 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
1: Negative, just what the taxi company says the engine drove to work.

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1: That's all.
0: Going clear, no phone or coverage. Closing up for yourself, please.
1: Very clear, I'll change the phone.

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1: Can you put me on a motor vehicle stop at the Mana Community House on West Guam with Rhode Island tags 1 Quebec X-ray 195?

0: 7-6.
1: Yes.
0: I'll enter the door, and the door is dead bolted, but a neighbor has a number for someone he's friendly with upstairs, so see if they can come down if he's got a key, but we might need to start fire.

0: 7-6. I just want to confirm. It was called in by his employer. I believe it's Quincy Yellow Cab. All right. They're calling the leasing office now. Michael, give the key.
1: Hey, Dave, let us know when and if you want us to call fire.
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1: Okay.
2: Yeah, I believe it's 48 Copeland, 2 Whiskey, Victor, Sierra, 93, Mass Ridge. What's it?

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1: Leasing manager will be here in about 10-15 minutes, so you can cancel fire.
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cylinder. Firm off the headlights, tell me, please. Good God, he opened the door. He's all set. He just tired. He'll call some people to know he's all right.

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0: Engine 6 to fire alarm. Can you have an electrical inspector respond here? Check the panel. It's really hot.
1: Fire alarm has that. We'll reach out to the electrical inspector.

0: 780. Now, you can show me clear for now. They are very skittish around the car. The fire lieutenant's good with them staying at the fire station for now. And if we get a call on it, or I'm going to check the area for anyone looking for them.
1: Yes.

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1: If possible, can I get a quick layout? Thank you.
2: Seven, eight, one. I'll be clear.

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1: Engine 6, standing by.
0: We're working on the issue, Lou. We'll get back to you soon.
1: Okay, message received.
0: Tattooed engine 6, what's the status? The panel's running hot.
1: Correct. It's a main breaker separated from the main panel, and that breaker is getting real hot. We measured like 140 degrees or so.
0: Let's shut it down for now.
1: Okay, we did that. We shut it down. It is for the whole house, though, so she has no power.
0: Message received. Give me a couple of minutes. I'll get back to you.

0: 83. Just check around the cemetery, same party from earlier. Just got back to Father Bill's and reported he thought he heard shots again from the cemetery.
1: Where is he? 781.
0: 781.
1: It's up the back deck. I heard the same sound. It was definitely fireworks. It sounded more close to McDonald's.
0: Alright, E3, you can just check out.
2: Seven three. 953 Hancock, Mess Ridge, 796 Zulu Victor 5. We also.

0: 76 for the 7-3, say he's all set. I can have that way.
1: Stand by. We're unable to locate or get a hold of electrical inspector. Will National Grid help with the situation?
2: Yeah, I'm sure they could check this out.
1: All right, we're going to have National Grid en route to you.
2: Okay, thank you.

0: 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They should be en route. We're on the way to you also.
1: Okay, message received.

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0: 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Neither.
1: 1,708 North Wing, 314 for the fall. I'm sure if we're going to have the force entry.
0: Here's you. Just want to start by.

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0: Stimmt was. Put me up with Master at 6, Alpha, Alpha, Sierra, 5-1. Going to be on Virgin Parkway right before the PJ's gas bail set.
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3: 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Okay? That was parked legally, not blocking the driveway. The IP bought a new big truck and she was having difficulty backing into her driveway. I guided her into the driveway. I'll be with her.
2: Perfect.

0: Quincy Fire Department Broadcasting, Engine 7, Ladder 5, 9, Brigantine Lane for the investigation. 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Car 2.
1: Car 2, we have it.
0: Car 2, you have it.

0: some kind of fire alarm. Resident just came out. This is a false alarm by someone in the building. And 7, it's going to be clear. Terminated command. You're going to leave flat of 5.
1: Engine 7, it was accidental. Command terminated. Engine 7, loud of 5, you clip.

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0: Could you please open a call, Perry Beach, for youth? 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
1: Perry Beach,

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0: Hey there. What street? TK male, trouble breathing.
1: Do I have it?
2: Hey there.

0: 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I'll be in the parking lot of ProVision.
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0: 785. 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Do you have another unit near the square?
1: Five,
0: we'll put you on it. She is breathing. Female's on the bathroom.
2: Okay.

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1: Uh-huh.

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0: A2, I'll get you a second car. Across from 1250 Hancock for the Q5 male with a knife in his bag. Gray shorts, black coat.
1: A2, I have it. Put me in the area. 777, I'm just past the front so I can settle a bit with him.
2: I'll be clear, verbal for speed.

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0: One caller so far for a large group of youth near Dorchester Street, yelling and screaming.
1: I have it. Finished.
2: Have it.
3: Seven, six, I'm probably closer. I can head that way. Get to 78.
0: X-ray 6
3: 7-8 has a cancellation. 6-1
0: for the
3: Prezi.
0: 777,
3: X-ray 6 is here at handcuffed. 7-3, I'll be out at 12:50 as well.
0: Yes.

0: 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Good luck to you on the out roll.
1: Thanks, Jeremy.
0: Okay.
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0: Seven eighty.
1: The voluntary transport, South Oswald, show you square.
0: I received AU calls.
2: Hey,
3: put me out a little motorcycle.
2: Adam,
3: another one.
0: Hey, you're unreadable. What was your call?
3: Put me out with a motorcycle in the Adam Shore supermarket lot. There were two of them. One took off towards Quincy Shore.
0: 182.
1: 82.
0: 80's out with the motorcycle. The second party took off from the Adams grocery parking lot.
1: 82. Can you go again with that location?
0: To a supermarket, 494C.
1: Roger.
4: 71, 215.

0: 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One of them pulled over, the other one followed him and then took off.
1: All right, thanks.

0: 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Met Mayflower and Pratt. There's probably like another 30 of them. They're all dispersing.
1: With the other group at Standish Park?
0: Roger, you good over there?

0: 1500 Hancock, number 708 for the panic attack. I'll get you another unit.
1: A5, I'll be on set.
2: Seven three.

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1: Good.
0: The verbal, 97.

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The one that I had was issued a written warning for running a red light.

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1: Thank you. 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
0: Received.

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0: 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Are you a 1500 or 1530?
1: I'm at 1500.
0: Proceed, ma'am.

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0: We're going over the potty here behind the pump station.
1: Alright, I'll make my way over there.
0: Got his music playing. Code advisor.

0: 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Engine 1, ladder 1, 195 Bergen Parkway to investigate box 1262. Quincy Fire Department broadcasting. Engine 1, ladder 1, 195 Bergen Parkway to investigate box 1262. Car 2.
1: Car 2, Azure.
0: Car 2, you have it.

0: 775 first.
1: Go ahead.
0: You're staying tonight, correct, sir?
1: Oh, yeah.
0: Could I have you take that well-being check, 100 Whitwell Street, Bachelor Park, for the male on the electric scooter, speeding around, yelling at residents?
1: I'm not,

0: Where's it?
1: Man, Rift Fire Alarm, we're investigating food on the stove. Floor 3, ladder 1, if you're on presence, just stand by.
2: Fire Alarm has that investigating food on the stove, floor 3.
0: A white and blue flannel shirt, a pair of dark blue shorts. Just want to have that for the
3: police.
4: Standing by.

0: 779.
1: Similar.
0: Alright, that group pretty much dispersed. There's about 20 left waiting for Rufus there on the beach wall. Other than that, parks are all clear. Cleaned up. We're going to be clear.
1: Listen.
2: Okay, can you confirm that's good?
3: Seven Grove on an ocean.
1: Listen.
2: That's confirmed, but also. Okay, Ladder One, you have that? We need a fan.
4: Ladder One has that. Is that the left side of the building or the right side?

0: Able Charge, just be advised, we just got a second call on it. A male with a gray shirt, he's possibly armed with a chain.
1: Left. Can you send somebody down to help Ladder One? Proceed.

0: 7-5. 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
1: You're going to.
0: Actually, you're going to put this on a major refusal.
1: Richard.

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1: The pod he was using his iPhone, trying to figure out where he was going. The direction? Sometimes, like, neutral school.
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0: 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Company's clear.
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0: 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Something about being moved.
1: 84, Adam.
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2: 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Bull driver sent on way.
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1: Roger.
0: 200 Hancock Street, apartment 502 on the well-being check. It's going to be Fred and Joyce on your way there if you want to take a look at the notes.

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1: Okay.
0: 197 Victory Road for the one car NBA. Caller saying that his brakes gave out and he slammed into the roundabout. It's going to be a white Ford. No injuries.
1: I have it.

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0: Sorry, I'm not sure if there's a better address for this, because 200 Hancock is the Panera.
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0: 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We got nothing for that as I know.
1: Thank you.

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1: Troublesome.
0: Maybe it's just in the 79, driving that mail party to the Kennedy Center. We're going to pick up an Uber.
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0: 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I'll be in the file.

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0: Sorry, 7, 8, do we have anything else besides apartment 6? There's alphas, bravos.

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3: 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We're trying the 433, different one here.
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0: 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She's saying you have to go through the back entrance, the first door. The front entrance is going to be different.
1: Engine 6, it sounds like that's the back entrance.
2: 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Got a lot of bus here.

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0: Sheriff, I just have you swing by East Squanum Street and Victory Road. State police is on scene with that party in the notes. See if they need anything. Bruce has been notified.
1: 7-9.
2: I'll have to wait.
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0: Appreciate it.

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0: Sergeant Devine to the units working Marriott Command. We just had a larceny from the lobby. 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
1: Sarge, you're on one.

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1: Go ahead.
0: Can I get a case number for this larceny at the Marriott lobby that's saying they don't have a dispatcher up here tonight? I just need a case number, please.
1: Please stand by. I'll put it in.

0: Thanks, Greg, for answering.
1: Seven X.
2: Go ahead.
1: Yes, sir. State's off with that body, and they're going to handle from here. You can show the Bravo units clear.
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1: Received.
2: Divine to control.
1: Go on.
2: Close that arrest out to me, please.
1: Received, Sarge. What are the charges?
2: Laughing. Actually, change that to last name from the building.
1: Where's it?

0: Yeah, me too.
1: Go for you too.
0: 1120 at Cox Street, the Bay State Community Services for the commercial alarm. Motion 3. When able to get in contact with the key holder.
1: It's worth it.

0: 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I checked the area and every door, no sign of force entry.
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0: 105 Adams Street, the Interface Social Service for the commercial alarm. It's going to be zone 11, ship zone. Also zone rear stairwell. No answer with the key holder.
1: Okay.

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0: 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That was responsive and breathing.
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0: 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It's worth it.
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1: Number
0: of Norman Road and C Street for possible MBA in the area. I'm sure where exactly it is.
1: Which one has it?
0: A2. Who's going to be involved with the fire department?
1: Three, six.

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0: Where's it?

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1: Number 6.

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1: I just took the fire alarm back in quarters.
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0: Coming up at the Sally Port in a couple of minutes. I got to fill a tire.
1: Two.

0: Sequizzi Fire Department broadcasting. Engine 5, Ladder 2, Rescue 1, Expressway South between exits 11A and 11B for the MVA. Sequizzi Fire Department broadcasting. Engine 5, Ladder 2, Rescue 1, Expressway South between exits 11A and 11B for the MVA. Car 2.
1: Car 2 has it.
0: Got you, you have it.

0: Roger, Latitude. You can stage. No need to hop on the highway yet. We haven't put eyes on the accident.
1: Latitude has it. I think 11B is the Dorchester exit.
2: Fire alarm calling. The company's on the road. Yeah, this was requested by Boston EMS. I believe 11A comes back down Granite Ave alongside President's Golf Course. 11B should go into Dorchester.
0: Yeah, that's correct. So call Milton.

0: 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I've asked you to call Milton.
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0: All right, Azure 5 is clear.
1: Azure 5 is clear.

0: fire alarm. We are along the highway. We're still responding.
1: We were told it was between exits 11A and 11B. I believe it was a car over a guardrail or into a guardrail.

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1: Katsu.
0: Recommend starting engine 2 over there then.
1: Katsu has it. Katsu to fire alarm, start engine 2.
2: Fire alarm has that, clearing engine 5, adding engine 2 to the run.
0: Engine 5 is back at quarters.
2: 5, you're back.

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1: Fire alarm has a latitude. You're off at the 11B off ramp.
0: Latitudes come in. Latitude of the rescue. Did you see anything? Oh.
2: Rescue to latitude. We drove by it. We need to go a little further to come around and go south.

0: Rescue Atlanta 2, we saw the state police and EMS on scene, but the car was off the road over the guardrail.
1: Okay, so I think we'd have to get this from the Neponset, is that correct?
0: I believe so. We're starting that way now.
1: Okay, we're going to follow you.
2: Police on the line asking.
3: It was at 83 Norton Road.
2: Thank you.
3: Can you find me over this patient to follow the crash report?
0: Here's a photograph.

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Okay.

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1: Cut to you, you're en route.
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1: Latitude, you have command. 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Return the rescue. 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You still want...

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1: Tattoo has it. 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
0: That's correct. 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
0: Can you drive me up with the prisoner meals?
1: Receive.

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1: Fire alarm answering command.
0: This is a pickup truck, well on the road, no injuries. Boston Fire was on scene, made clear. This is going to be an involved tow, but we're in Milton. Notify Milton to respond to this location.
1: Fire alarm has that. Boston Fire was on scene, but they cleared. Going to require tow. Get in touch with Milton Fire. Have them come to the location.
0: Command the fire alarm. They'll have to get on and deposit.
1: Fire alarm has that. I'll tell them to get on and deposit.

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1: Stanford.
0: Milton Fire is saying to let state police handle the tow.
1: Okay, we have it. Command terminated. All Quincy companies returning.
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0: over.
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0: 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I don't know if they're coming. 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They don't have to come. If she's all too there, you know, she's up and walking around. I think you'd have to come in. She's birthday. She looks a little hostile.
1: Where is she?
2: Seven eight four.
1: Eight four.
2: That's number of the X-ray headed to BI Milton. Show me clear.

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1: Good.
0: X-ray, CD, light, male party tumor, all, because he's hallucinating, and this is, let's go home.

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0: 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It's going to be Unit 211 for a medical alarm. 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
0: That Patterson false alarm, even clear.
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1: File on engine 2. 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
0: Engine 2 has a message. Back in quarters.
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1: Penalty.
0: And can me, can I see off of Spectacle Island Pier?
1: Received, sir.
0: By Marine 4.
2: That's it.
0: Excuse me, can I see off Spectacle Island Pier?
2: I have it.

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1: Right.
0: Report filed. You can show me, Cliff.

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0: 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Good. 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
1: 20.
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1: Yeah?
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0: 779.
1: Yeah.
0: Yeah, a citizen just came up to me and gave me a wallet. No ID in it, but there's a large sum of cash. I gotta come in and log it.
1: Received. Where?
0: Oh, sorry, right at the 7-Eleven. Spot it.
1: Thank you.

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1: 82.
0: Seven 82 and 784. Begins across the street in disorder. Walking towards Coddington now. Black female or white female?
1: Yeah, but I'll check the area and let you know.
0: Seven 84.
2: Sure, I think he's on the code 500.
0: 784.
2: Is on the code 500, sir.
0: All right, didn't know. 783.
3: 83, I have it.
0: Thank you.
3: 774. 774. Just coming out of the car wash, and I'm at that disorder here, the beer, guessing.
0: 83, disregard.
4: Perfect. 84, if you were calling me, I was out on code 500. I
0: thought there. No worries, I just didn't know.
4: Hey, Steve. Sorry about that.
3: Seven 783, I'll head over towards Wash.
0: Thank you.

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0: 89 Bracken Street, unit 440 on the fall. In the bathroom.

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1: Rescue is responding.
2: 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This is the Quincy Fire Department broadcasting Rescue 1, 99 Brackett Street, apartment 440 on a medical. 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

0: 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It's going to be a white Honda sedan. Driving aggressively with a child in the front seat. States on the way.
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Thank you, Six. 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She went into the car wash to scrub it up there across from the station. I did not observe any erratic operation. Are you showing clear?

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0: and 83, actually. 88-3, 645 C Street. 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
0: 88-3, it's a girlfriend that will not leave. Been trying to get her out.

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1: 465 Home Depot. 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Throwing rocks at customers.
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0: 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We're going to be under the bridge, away from the Home Depot.
1: 7-3 out. 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
0: Yes. Carpenter and your dog.
2: Said before I heard was dog. Didn't get the name.
0: This one is going to be Joseph Carpenter, sir.

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1: A2, A1, you can just stand by out there. 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
1: Russian 1, you're responding. This is Columbia Fire Department broadcasting. Russian 1, 59 Marston Street, Apartment Alpha, on the medical. 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
2: 7-4. Okay, so that was confirmed to Joseph Carpenter. He was actually formally trespassed this time in front of a manager, Deja, for 3 years. And he was strongly advised to stay off the property. We'll be going clear.

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2: 40 Nelson Street, number 9 on the Larceny.

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1: 85.
0: 191 Parkway, number 1, stomach pain.
1: I have it.
2: 82, clear, Maxwell.
0: Received.
3: Light, skip.
0: Correct. 30 Front Street, Unit 44, on the parking complaint by a dump truck.

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1: Exit 4, 1 for 79 Coddington, the Y.
2: Received.
3: We're actually coming this way.
2: We do.
3: Received, thank you.

0: 780.
1: Good.
2: I'm going to go over to, I'm going to need some info.

0: Survey 5.
1: Yeah.
0: I'll be going clear like prison. I'll be transporting.
1: Receive, can you take that parking complaint and send for the anchor?
0: Okay.
2: Control X-ray 2 is transporting the South Shore.
1: Got it.

0: 35.
1: Okay, this vehicle's, the tire is completely off the right front passenger side. It's on the rim, blocking the driveway here. It's going to be North Carolina WAT-3288. Probably just get a tow. Yeah, the right front wheel is completely off it. No wheel around, just on the rim right now. Mark, any other signs that it might have been involved in an accident? Okay. I mean, it's blocking the driveway.
0: That was a question, Mark. Is there signs that it was involved in an accident?
1: Possibly, Sarge. The right front passenger side door is got some scrape marks on it. And the rear view mirror on the passenger side door is off, broken.
0: Control, can you just make sure that's noted in the call, please?
2: Straightforward. We're going to be clear. Knowing that.

0: 73. 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I'll be clear.
1: X-ray 3 is responding to 132 Green Street for a fall. X-ray 2 is off the shore.

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2: Received.

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1: Rescue 1, you're responding.
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1: This is the Quincy Fire Department broadcasting Rescue 1, 100 Granite Street, outside of TJ Maxx. White Chrysler on a medical. 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
1: Received. 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
1: Dev?
0: I just want to Dev to the call just for documentation purposes, but there's the kid is on board the X-ray. He'll get back to you. I'll be going clear.

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1: Received.

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1: All right. All set.

0: 8-4, I apologize. I was on two for the beginning of that on my radio. But I'm all set over here just waiting to hear from the 112.
1: Huh?

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0: I am not. 75.
1: Greg.
0: When you send a T unresponsive, is breathing for white male, t-shirt, jeans, and the busway.
1: Great. Next.
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2: This is Quincy Fire Department broadcasting, Rescue 1, 1245 Hancock Street, Quincy Center, MBTA, near the busway, on the medical. 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
0: Thanks.

0: So sorry.
1: No fair, please.
0: Yeah. 7-8, go ahead. Change to liquid on this end. Just put a notice, Class B Bravo, deceased. And the party that Officer Ward had, it's going to be distribution Class B Bravo and also Decimal 10 Class B Bravo.
2: Pressure 1, you're off.

0: Así. 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
1: I am. I'm pulling up right now.
0: Stand by.
2: Rescue 1, you're clear, returning.

0: A4, you do have a hook mount for this moped, right?
1: I'll get one.
0: Or distribution clusters.
1: All right, do you have a plate for the tow? 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
0: Left side of Stoppy, countryside. Good to see you. Officer Olson's going to stand by with us.

0: 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Level 30, Elm Street, number 1, I'll get you another car.
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0: Is there another unit that can back him up?
1: Trouble, so I'm not that way.
0: Thank you.

0: 774. This party's home alone. She had a tough week at work in the Ulta Hospital. She was just venting to somebody on the phone. The 762 had her name to the call. We'll be going clear.
1: All right.

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0: Do I have permission to start fire, or?
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0: Alright, no worries, I'll keep trying. 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
0: Is there anything in the cab that has a code to the door?
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2: You should be clear. Flight has that moped. He's closing up for report, please.
3: Received.

0: 7 on patrol.
1: Okay.
0: There's a past call involving that party on Lynn Street from 2026 for shoplifting with different numbers there. I don't know if you saw that, if you try those.
1: Trying them now.
2: File on engine 8.
0: Case number is 2100-5274.
2: We checked the CAD and contact police. We don't have a code to the door.
3: 779.
0: Fire
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5: 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We're in.

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1: Okay.

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1: And you two, you're back and quarters.
0: Engine 8 back quarters.
1: Engine 8, you're back.

0: All right, 783. Okay, that was a long one. Sorry about that. I think I got it resolved. You can close me off for a dove.
1: Received.

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0: Stand by for control.
1: Yes.
0: All right, up here with Naughton, subcontracted for Daroma. We squat him. And Huskins, one of their trucks just caught a wire. It's low-hanging. I don't know if you can. Looks like it's Comcast-type wire. It's not power, but maybe you can start fire, see if they can secure it.
1: Received.
2: Just gets better, doesn't it?

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1: Being checked, 34 Union Street, number 2, and they're checking on a female. It's going to be Angela DeAngelis, 57th Crest. She had her kid taken away from her.
0: Appreciate it.

0: I got two.
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0: Well being champion, Goodwill. It's going to be a white female with braids.
2: Very good.
0: Looks distressed.
1: I have it. I saw her earlier. She was fine, but I'll check again.
0: Thank you.

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This is the Quincy Fire Department broadcasting, engine 7, East Quantum Street and Huckins Ave, for wires down.

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0: You notify cable with a low hanging wire from pole number 31 to 2 Huckins. The street is impassable at the moment.
1: Message contacting cable company, pole 31 at 2 Huckins Ave, impassable at the moment.

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1: Fire alarm, stand by. We're contacting them now.

0: Stand by visual. The fire's on scene. They put some caution tape. The wire's still low hanging. They're going to reach out to Comcast and see if they can respond. But it's still a hazard here. It's got caution tape hanging from it.
1: Dave, she's not answering. Is there anything else about that, or am I going to go quick?

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0: 7-4.
1: Yeah.
0: Did a walk around the entire building here, Tommy. Every door and window is secured.
1: Do you

0: 782.
1: Entering. Can you call the board when we have a chance?
0: Driver, it's going to be a Toyota Highlander. Aggressive, almost like ARP. Passing when he's heading towards us.
2: I have it.

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1: 26-03-9260.
0: Received, thank you.

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1: 84.
0: 16 East Howard from 210. I guess they're in the lobby there. Harassment.
1: Racing.
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0: Rocking complaint from the blue SUV at the Hydra.
1: Appreciate. 774, I'm a couple minutes away from there. I can take that call for 73.
0: 73, just record.
1: 74, thank you. 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
1: Seven over 785. Good, sir. Mark, you two both still tied up for now?
2: Just me, I'm wait. An Uber's coming here now. He's going to Uber's showing up here now. I'm going to say until she gets the Uber and leaves.
1: Okay.
2: Yeah, I saw the report in the car, Sarge.

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2: Yes, please.
3: Hey, 4, is that the other half reporting the exact same thing?
2: She's kind of a problem, so both of you just go for now.
3: Very good, thank you.

0: 84 and 82. I guess she went back to her apartment. She says she won't open the door if you guys knock.
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0: Jalapa? 06 is back in their apartment. 210's the one getting harassed.
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1: What's up, Alan? 73, I have it.
0: This is a male yelling in the background, saying you guys aren't needed. Past calls are mainly medicals. Last one was the other day for a disorder.

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0: 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She's going to be headed over to her mother's house. So I'll be going clear. So the party's no longer on scene. I'm just going to come in and finish your report off at the station.
1: Received.

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0: 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I can take that parking plane at 82.
1: Thank you.

0: 3531. 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
1: 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At the Fox Tower at Castle Island.
0: I have it, sir.

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1: Seven six.
2: 780.
3: 76.
1: 780.
2: Start making your way up towards the hack. There's a fight with a knife.
1: Seven. Alright, no family disturbance. Let's change it to a civil matter. She wanted advice on how to evict her roommate. I'm up on C Trail, head towards the accident.

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1: Received.
2: Are you getting anything further, like a description, anything like that?
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1: Up in the hack, closer to the train station. It's called in by security 1250 Hancock.

0: Hey, I'm not seeing anything so far. I'm going to check over by the T-Parker.
1: Got it. Alright, good.
0: By the entrance for the T here.
1: We just got another call. This is them.
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0: Any unit near here, 80 Harrison Street. There's a seizure at the baseball field.
1: I'm 80 to control. Chief Police is on scene here helping. This happened on chief property, so we'll get back to you. I think they're going to be taking it.
0: All right.
2: Kevin Adam, this is Clay. You want me to take that Harrison?
0: Yes, please.

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0: 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Happened about 20 minutes ago.
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0: Jump over to 10. Yeah.

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0: 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I'm trying to call the caller, and I don't see number 4. But I have no service here. 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
3: 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His vehicle was struck by a black Grand Jeep Cherokee about 20 minutes ago. Probably about 30 minutes ago now. Oh, sorry, his Cherokee got struck. Truck took off.
4: Appreciate it.

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1: 743, can you fly up to 132 Green Street, Unit 1? Harry fell, he's still on the floor, he's there by himself. He's been trying to get up for a while and sounds pretty exhausted.
0: Appreciate it.

0: Never know. 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
1: Received, welcome. 7-4, you can disregard.
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The transit police are going to be handling this. They just placed two under arrest. 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I'm going to go over on two with some info.

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2: 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Maybe the 8-2 for the first.

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1: On over.

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1: When you have a chance, if you can see the car at 1243 C Street, Unit B Bravo, they found the wallet.
0: I have that.

0: Control, X-ray 4 is going to be clear, accidental, and it was apartment 122.
1: Where is it? Seven five, you can disregard.
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0: 780. I found a driver's license and an LTC. 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

0: Brother Nima.
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1: Received. I'll drop it off in a few minutes. Thank you, Jake.
0: Anytime.

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0: Breaking block 6143 for 44 Cummings Ave. Assignments are engine 2, engine 4, engine 7, ladder 5, ladder 2, rescue 1. Reports of a drill on fire next to the house. This is a Kunji Fire Department, Sergeant Block 6143, 44 Cummings Ave. Assignments are engine 2, engine 4, engine 7, ladder 5, ladder 2, rescue 1. Reports of a drill on fire next to the house. The fire ground will be channel 2. Car 2.
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0: 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That just is investigating. 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

0: Delta the cars, we have Brewster and Root, I guess, is the child of one of the vehicles. 85, I know you're on scene.
1: Copy that.
0: We just got word there's a child in one of those vehicles. I know you're on scene there. We just heard a Brewster.
1: We're here. That party's just being completely combative, though.
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1: Car 2 to fire alarm.
2: Fire alarm, answer, car 2.
1: Yeah, if you get a call about an MVA at school in Hancock, police are on scene. It's a police matter.
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0: 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We're just making up line. We'll be clearing shortly.
1: Following half message. 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Picking up line. Clear shortly.
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0: 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Apologies, that's X-ray 6 off on Fell Street.
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1: This is the Quincy Fire Department selling all out on block 6143. 44 Cummings Ave. This is the Quincy Fire Department signing all out on block 6143. 44 Cummings Ave.

0: A4 building secured, clear. I checked that, A2, my bad.
1: All good.
2: Triple 7, transports are open.

Anch'io so. Building appears secure. 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This one comes in a lot. I believe it's the cleaner as usual.

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1: Scratch that. I meant the loading dock was secure. The vestibule is open to the main entrance, but the door to get in is locked. Again, I think it's usually the cleaner, so I'll be clear. Nothing up here is out of place.
2: And you're back.

0: 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We're going to be clear. Hey, sure, Diesel.
1: Back in course.
2: Ladder 5, you're back in course.

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1: Receive.

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1: Check a vehicle that's off the Hook Bar and Grill. 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
1: Then fire receive.
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2: Kilo 12.
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0: Thanks, Red 4. 1 for 254 Quarry Street.
1: Yes, they're going to be in the parking lot.
0: Red 4, 6, thank you.

Badger Valley responding. This is Quincy Fire Department broadcasting Engine 5, 254 Quarter Street, Elks Lodge, on a medical. 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
0: 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She is breathing, possibly a diabetic issue.
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3: 301 Falls Boulevard, Walmart, for the shoplift. Subject sitting in subway right now.
2: A1, I have
1: 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A3, I'll pick up.
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0: Put Divine and Rosenthal out for the Parks Patrol. We'll be stationed posted on Edgewater Drive tonight, please.
1: Received. We have Officer Rosenthal. This is 788.
2: I have it.

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1: As well.
0: Flipping out at Copeland at Furnace Brook with 664 Zulu Lima 4.
1: What's that?
0: Yes, thank you.

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1: 8-4.
2: 7.
1: Set a moped takeoff for me. Southern artery towards the station. One male, no helmet. The other male on the back. Not presumed.
0: Southern artery towards the station. Charlie Cuff, any other units in the area? Moped just took off, no helmet. Passenger on the back. 8-4 not in pursuit.
1: Maybe, yeah, they almost reached me right now. 1-S.

0: It was left on the car because someone had it.
1: A3, it's coming in all garbled.
0: I just saw the door on the Coddington Street.
1: Sounds Coddington, receives.

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1: Okay, thank you.

0: Et quoi? That moped just passed me on Southern Iowa the wrong way. They actually just pulled into Coldplay.
1: I received another unit near him.
0: I'm with him. Kilo 12 all, it's okay.
2: Hey, two, I'm in the area.
1: Where's it?

0: 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Player negative service.
1: No.

0: Can you take a ride by 1357 Hancock Street? Male party in a wheelchair. Caller believes he's unresponsive. He's up front there. We have no other calls. Someday, can you meet him over there?
1: No, I said 5 for Hancock Street. Phone's with me.
0: They're calling us. 832 under arrest.
1: Hey, Paul, we have 2 under arrest.
0: But 2 under arrest.

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1: 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I'll be transporting one female in for the 8391.6.
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0: So this individual is going to be going to the hospital. He's in a motorized wheelchair. I don't know if we have an option to put it in the wagon. Otherwise, I can see if we can store it around here somewhere.
1: Anybody?
2: Kilo 12.
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0: Miss Dalton called in on 2. He's going to be coming in with me, AVPO. 28682.
1: 1839. 784.
2: 784. The first body's coming in. On license. Uninsured. Resisting. Reckless operation. And Mike Lane's second party is going to be coming in for AVPO and closing out for report. And the uncle took possession of the moped. It's going to be a Coldplay in the parking lot.
1: Where is it?
3: F351 is all short.

0: We were hoping to get some more information from the RP. He hasn't come back to us. But if you can just do a well-being check, 34 Deerfield Street. We have no verification there's any kind of DCF orders or anything otherwise. But we have nothing in-house regarding that mother and M&I or past calls at Deerfield indicating anything along those lines.
1: Who is the caller? Like, is he from DCF or anything?
0: Negative, a grandfather in Maine.

0: Yo, so what's going on?
1: Responding. This is Police Fire Department broadcasting Rescue 1, 99 Bracken Street, apartment 315, on a medical. This is the Quincy Fire Department broadcasting Rescue 1, 99 Bracken Street, apartment 315, on a medical.

0: as well.
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0: I'm going to try 42 Euclid. Everything seems quiet around here. Do you have any more on this?
1: Nothing more. Nothing in-house. M&I has calls with that number.
0: All right. House is in darkness. Everything's quiet in the neighborhood. Everything seems out of place.
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1: Yo soy.
0: Colony Drive, caller came into the lobby, said that missing party has been known to stay up there. If you want to read the description where she's describing.
1: Received.
0: 7-5, if you can meet him up there, break you guys off as needed.
2: Received. Was this a confirmed sighting, or they're just assuming he may be there?
0: And the husband didn't realize he was missing and said he's known to be there.
2: Received.

0: T3, are you clear?
1: Correct.
0: This is 911 hang up. It was just dead air on the answer, 1047 Southern Artery. It's within 4 meters of 311.
1: I have it.

0: Rescue's clear with Ernie.
1: Vehicle in the driveway, 7 November 474. There's no answer. All the lights appear to be out. Neighbors said they haven't seen any activity from the house today.
2: Hey, two, tie me up, please. Prisoner meals. I believe there's.
3: 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You can go clear. I made contact. 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
1: Go ahead.
0: You want to try knocking on her door, just talk to her on the phone again. She should be there.
1: I knocked many times, but I'll go back then.
2: Perfect. I know you're coming from the Bravo, but if you could just assist X-ray 4 up on Crown Drive with a female having chest pains.
1: I'm like. Kill 12 zone.

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1: 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Car 2?
0: Car 2 has it.
1: Car 2, you have it.
0: Was off Greenwood, ma'am.
1: Engine 4, you're off. You have Greenwood Command.

0: 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Fox took a reset. Terminate, man.
1: Follow and pass the message. Greenwood Command, pull from the street. Fox took a reset. Command terminated.

779. Alright, I spoke with the party here. The great-granddaughter Serenity is not here. She's with her mother. I have the mother's phone number if you want to give a call. 617-483-5496.

0: Anyway, with Brewster, Activity, and MD, they have an elderly female with an abnormal EKG.
1: Received.

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2: 刘聪，
1: 我看了 Mike， we did meet some interesting characters, but none of them have Mike around. My brother, my brother, my brother.So if the dog had a lot of feedback at the end, what was the last?
2: Sorry, radio check.
1: Yes or no? I had that you met a lot of interesting characters in there, but he was not showing.
2: I've seen him. Can I go for zero?
1: Just...
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1: She's on board X-ray, and they'll get back to you.
2: I have it, thank you. X-ray 1.

0: 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Red Links Golf Course for the nautical. Just take a look at the ERP and the notes.
1: Very sick.

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1: 8-4.
0: 8-5. Mr. Walmart, allegedly a assault just occurred. We're trying to get more information.
2: 8-5.
0: 8-5, 8-5. Mr. Walmart, 8-5 for 4-8-3. Received. Caller's reporting both parties still unseen. She was slapped and broke her glasses.
1: Respect.
3: Need to all slide that way. Claim if you need to.
0: Yes, sir.

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1: Rescue 1, you're responding.
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3: Hey, Dre, I have that vehicle, 4 Mike Sierra Hotel 5-1, at the end of Fuller Boulevard.
1: 290 Quarter Street, apartment 705, on the medical. This is the Queens Fire Department broadcasting Rescue 1. 290 Quarter Street, apartment 705, on the medical.

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1: 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At the intersection of Beale Street and Chapman Street, investigating box 5245. Car 2.
0: Car 2 has it.
1: Car 2, you have it. Investigating box 5245. This is the Quincy Fire Department broadcasting. Engine 4, Latitude. At the intersection of Beale Street and Chapman Street, investigating box 5245. Car 2.
0: Car 2 has it.
1: Car 2, you have it.

0: Car 2000.
1: Police have been notified about the boxes in Beale Street and Chapman Street and 32 Greenwood Ave.
2: They just had Beale and Chapman.
3: Yeah.
2: And about a half hour ago, it was 32 Greenwood. They don't know if it's a juvenile or is somebody actually in distress, but they've gone up both times and there's nothing showing.
0: Rescue, clear returning.
1: Rescue 1, you're clear returning.
4: 70, I'm in this area with Beale and Chapman 2. I'll just keep my eye out.

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1: Here's your 4 young quarters.
0: Your 5 and quarters.
1: And your 5 young quarters.

0: communications to SR2.
1: Go ahead.
0: 5836, please.

0: Silverberg.
1: Okay.
0: Hey, the chair van has that, we're gonna bring the 45 bracket. I'm gonna follow, make sure we can get it into his apartment. I got a, code for his door. I'll let you know I'm good.
1: We were being checked, trying to make contact with this child earlier at Swanum. The mother is now home with that child, 138 Willard Street, number 8. She did call and say they were fine and was more than willing to let us come by and check, if you can just confirm. She said the family calls and makes these allegations from time to time.
0: First, Stephen, we confirm there is no orders in effect.
1: We can't confirm that there is, but there hasn't been any reference to well-being checks or anything from DCF since 2024, and in those notes, there was nothing about orders.
0: Very safe, thank you.

0: Test.
1: Latitude of fire alarm, latitude back in quarters.
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2: 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I believe it's probably the sleep at the wheel there. Gray Nissan.
1: A1L.
3: Yeah, are we coming from the bonds?
1: Bruno, I'm coming from the station.

0: All right, Jim.
1: Hey,
0: Jim Lobby, if you can make contact with a party in the lobby. He speaks Spanish, but he's saying something about his motorcycle. I believe it's going to be the RP from a carjacking yesterday. If it is, I will send the appropriate car in, but if you can call up here with him on the language line.

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0: Silver.
1: Silver.
0: Sure, clear that wheelchair was dropped off to his apartment 116, and his home health aide was there waiting. She's going to be waiting for him to come home from the hospital. Clear.
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1: We have it.
2: Possibly some sort of medical here.

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1: Eight one is coming back on a gray Nissan Altima to our Carlene 10 on a Hyde Park. Active license.
2: How's it going out?
3: 465.

0: Make sure everything calls out 20 burns as you're advised.
1: Okay, thank you.
0: Have it, it's just a barbecue.
2: Well, no, I can't administer. He's waking the political medic.
1: Received. Do you need additional units?
2: We're handling it.

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0: Kilo 12.
1: That's all.
0: I have that Copeland and Water Street call. They just tried to flag me down, but I'm on a different stop. Just put me out at Brook and Water with a brown Toyota Camry with no plate. I'll get back to you.
2: 7-5, we'll start that way.
1: 7-5, I'll put you on it.
0: Brian, they frantically tried to flag me down. I couldn't turn around, but they were going really fast up Copeland Street. I did not see the Ford Fusion they were talking about, though.
2: Very sick.
1: Actually,
3: 5, we're on scene.
1: 7-7-3.
3: Good. 5,
0: Copeland and Water on this disorder. I'm going to... This guy's fine. I'm going to go try to look for that black fusion they were talking about.
1: Perfect.
4: I'm in service. Do you need me anywhere?
1: Hey, because I drove up Buckley. 8-1, just stand by till the other 8-1 clears and comes in.
4: Perfect.
1: Disregard, I didn't realize you were in service. I'll let you know. I appreciate it.
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4: Good.
3: You call 5832.